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2: 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It's her passion.
1: That's passion? 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

0: music.
1: 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Me, I smell success along with Mama's frying chicken. Do the same thing.